0: Sydney Tunnel.
1: To Gold Sport, John Longmire has met with Tassie again as the race heats up for who will become the Devils' inaugural coach.
0: 4 minutes from the Burnley Tunnel.
1: To Gold Sport, John Longmire has met with Tassie again as the race heats up for who will become the Devils' inaugural.

cameraman. And we could have some. And he's up there. What's that? Hawaiian noises.

0: Look at it.
1: Just Great Songs on Gold. I'm going to push play on Michael Jackson's Black or White. Still to this day, people think Slash is playing the guitar on it, but he didn't. He did enjoy working with him, though.
2: He was great. You know, I mean, I know a lot of people have, you know, because he's such a celebrity, a lot of people have, you know, they think different things about what he is as a person. But as far as I was concerned, he was just real sweet and he worked real hard and he was real down to earth. So we had a great time. You know, so that's why we're going to go in and do something else and, like, you know, finish the whole project out that we started on.
1: They did end up working together on the Dangerous album, Forgive In To Me. I mean, I don't blame people for thinking that this would be Slash.

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0: Gold. Hello there, it's Jonesy and Amanda's Jam Nation, driving you home across Australia. You have a rich history on Australian TV, Amanda Keller, and that's why you've been nominated for the Bert Newton Best Bloody TV Presenter Award.
1: Is that the official title?
0: That's what I call it, because really, the business of hosting TV is a hard, hard business, and you are the best in the business.
1: That's very nice of you to say something. Thank you.
0: And you've been
1: Thank
0: up
1: you.
0: For the Gold Logie not once, not twice.
1: No, twice.
0: Twice. Okay, I was going to say thrice.
1: No, sort of twice. Thing.
0: And you were dashed at the finishing line by other people, Grania and,
1: Tom Gleason.
0: Tommy Gleason. And those guys, you know, I just feel that was bad luck for you.
1: Well, that's okay. This is how it goes, and this is what the industry is. And like, I am absolutely thrilled to be nominated for the piano.
0: Back to your rich body of work that you have.
1: All right. Like a good red.
0: As the best TV presenter in the whole world.
1: Right. Who am I up against? I know it's
0: Robert. You're up against. It doesn't matter. Okay. You've got to stay focused.
1: Okay.
0: When Thorpey was swimming in the pool, he wasn't looking left and right.
1: He was actually. They do know where their opponents are.
0: When Farlap was running down the track, he wasn't looking left or right. He was straight ahead.
1: Is Farlap a he?
0: It doesn't matter. Your body. You don't need me talking about your body.
1: Oh,
0: your own body.
1: Well, stop it.
0: Of TV work. You can present your own body. So
1: what
0: I've done is I've got you over the ages, and I just want you to tell everyone what we're presenting here.
1: What are you talking
0: this
1: about?
0: This is something from your body of TV work.
1: Okay,
0: it's like this is your life.
1: Oh, is it like a quiz show?
0: Yeah, but and you're the only contestant.
1: Well, I hope I can answer the questions.
0: So here's the TV show. Okay. Do you remember this?
2: Hi, I'm Amanda Keller. The 3 long months of torture are nearly over. Our 6 incredibly mismatched hellmates have only to last just 1 more week. If they can do it, the fines they've copped for breaking rules will be dropped, and they'll pick up a well-deserved $5,000 apiece. Now, by now, you might think you know them all pretty well. But do you?
0: Do you?
1: Was that House from Hell?
0: That was
3: In the House from Hell!
1: That was before Big Brother.
0: Yes.
1: That was the precursor to Big Brother.
0: This is where I discovered you, and this is before I met you.
1: This is about my body again.
0: But I was working in Brisbane, and I used to watch that show. I loved it so much. And I used to think, one day I'd like to work with that lady. And
1: oh, really?
0: This was 1997.
1: Wow.
0: So tell us about House from Hell.
1: Well, it was started as a radio competition that Andrew Denton dreamt up. I suddenly got a peg on my nose. That Andrew dreamt up. And then someone said, let's turn that into a TV concept for House from Hell, and the Big Brother concept was separate to that. That came after that.
0: Well, that was
1: separate production.
0: Big Brother
1: company
0: didn't come along until 2000.
1: No, that's right. But we locked a whole lot of people in six people in a house, changed the furniture around, played tricks on them, played games with them, all that kind of stuff.
0: Because the whole premise was it's terrible to be in a share house, and you had different demographics.
1: Yeah.
0: There was a Scottish guy, there was an old guy. There was
1: you got a good memory.
0: A lesbian.
1: Yeah.
0: I used to love the show. I worshipped at the table of that show.
1: Yeah.
0: It was great.
1: It was good.
0: And that's why that's part of your body.
1: Okay. You got other examples?
0: No, we're just going to do whatever.
1: Is that the only one?
0: Well, no, because
1: is that the only one?
0: It's not the ABC.
1: This was a quiz
0: we'll
1: show.
0: We'll do it again tomorrow until every day.
1: All right.
0: I'll get some more stuff.
1: All right.
0: And we'll explore your body.
1: One bit at a time.
0: Yeah.
4: Begin. She looks like a winner tonight.
0: Vote for Amanda. I want this to happen so much for you. I don't know what I can do.
1: You can give people the voting information.
0: Okay. 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
1: Thank you, Brendan.
0: This is going to happen.
1: Well, coming up next, Tin Hat Tuesday. Hold on to your tin.
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6: 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Just getting reports of a crash in Malvern on Dandenong Road at Taronga Road. There are heavy delays in both directions. Still got plenty of delays after an earlier breakdown on the Westgate Freeway heading outbound before Millers Road. All lanes are now open, but those delays are back over the Westgate Bridge to Todd Road, and the Ring Road is slowing. Our turn turnabout on the Princess Freeway ramp with emergency works closing one lane. 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